0: 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Y sintoniza la diferencia.
1: Darkest of my days, you light the way. Baby, there's no other place I'd rather be than your eternity. For your son.

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1: 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She break it down, she take it low. 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And money, money she making. Look at the way she's shaking. Make you wanna touch her, wanna taste her. Have you lusting for her? Going crazy, face it.

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2: Weight of love on my shoulders. I thought that it would be easier than this. I thought my heart had grown colder. With the warmth of your kiss, I can't dismiss. Though my past has left me bruised, I ain't hiding from the truth. When the truth won't let me lie, right?

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1: 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I look up from the ground to see your sad and teary eyes. You look away from me and I see there's something you're trying to hide. And I reach for your

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It's Red Food with the

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you're evergreen. You're black, white, beige, chola, descent. You're Lebanese, you're Orient. Whether life's disabilities left you outcast, but leader teased. Rejoice and love yourself today, cause baby, you were born this way.